0: like this if I was your halo.
1: Look, I do everything I can to treat you like a rose.
0: Yeah, but you even give better treatment to that girl named Salima from Uptown like a daisy. You even gave her some.

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1: Living in the shadow, can you imagine what kind of life it is to live? In the shadows, people see you as happy and free, because that's what you want them to see. Living two lives, happy but not free. You live in the shadows for fear of someone hurting your family or the person you love. The world is changing and they say it's time to be free, but you live with the fear of just being me. Living in the shadow feels like the safe place to be. No harm for them, no harm for me. But life is short and it's time to be free. Love who you love because life isn't guaranteed. Smile.

What's going on? You are tuned in to Elsewhere Radio, where we got all rhythm, no algorithm. And if you're ready to take flight into the great unknown, I've got something new just for you. 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

death. 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
2: What's that villain doing?
3: Wait, Princess, your voice sounds familiar.
4: Well, it should. 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
0: They look funny as hell. That is them black knee stockings.
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0: Well, hell, she looked like she got burnt legs or
3: 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You didn't wash your neck. 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
4: I washed my neck. 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
5: Mm-hmm. 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
6: Where you are going, there are no jokes.
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Politician overzealous with the provolone-ish kabibbles and incidentals to crash the rental with God and temple and Bible. 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

0: Have you ever heard of Gangster's Prayer?
1: Yeah.
0: Yeah, yeah. Ooh, that sounds crazy.
1: Yeah. I said, have you ever heard of Gangster's Prayer? I just pray your gangster when it's time to fight the feds. I pray your gangster when it's time to fight the law. I pray your gangster when it's time to go to war. Cause this is looking like a story that I've seen before. I'm talking about them signs hanging on the door. And if I start telling you all of my thoughts, they're gonna start treating me like I'm Guy Fawkes.
0: Cause I've always been a Malcolm, never been a Martin. Ooh. I said I've always been a...
1: Yeah. I've always been a Malcolm, never been a Martin. If we ain't got no rifles, tell me why I'm marching. Only people with no answers ask me why I'm asking. Only people with no answers ask me why I'm asking. So tell me where's my shooters, tell me where's my shotters. 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

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It's inciting violence whenever we do it. You talk about the streets because you've been through it. You talk about the struggle because you've been through it. So burn down Babylon, let the G's do it. Rally the troops and go see to it. Yeah. The road to peace is not peaceful. The road to peace is not peaceful. They need to see me as evil before they see me as equal. The road to peace is not peaceful. The road to peace is not peaceful. They need to see me as before they see me as. They say as one gone, then another one born. I gotta make it back home and let them know I'm unharmed. I gotta keep my head high, I can't lower my guard. And keep my arms higher so they think I'm unarmed. They wanna nail me to the cross and put a hole in my palm. Bible on the dash in case I need to reach for my son. I might die for my pride, cause we're clearly inseparable. I ain't rebuilding bridges that are clearly irreparable. Cause these people only love us when it's convenient. 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They'd have to take my right foot, they wanna see me defeated. I mean, the road to peace is not peaceful. The road back home is not peaceful. The road to Zion is not peaceful.

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1: 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So it's not really what it necessarily is at any point and given at the time. 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
0: Break it down.

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0: Oh, no. 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
0: 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When the revolution comes. When the revolution comes.
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0: I hope pearly white teeth fall out of the mouths that speak of revolution without reference. The course of revolution is 360 degrees. Understand the cycle that never ends. Understand the beginning to be the end, and nothing is in between but space and time that I make or you make to relate or not to relate to the world outside my mind, your mind. Speak not of revolution until you are willing to eat rats to survive. When the revolution comes.
1: When the revolution comes.
0: When the revolution comes, guns and rifles will be taking the place of poems and essays. Black cultural centers will be forts supplying the revolutionaries with food and arms when the revolution comes. When the revolution comes, white death will form the walls of museums and churches, breaking the lie that enslaved our mothers. When the revolution comes, when the revolution comes, Jesus Christ is gonna be standing on the corner of Lenox Avenue

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1: More lotion.
0: Come on, you got plenty.
1: That's good. All right.
0: That's good, right?
2: Hey, who's up? Who's up? Who's up? Who's up? Who's up? Who's up? Who's up? Who's up? Who's up? Who's up? Who's up? Who's up? Who's up? Who's up? Who's up? Who's up? Who's up? Who's up? Who's up? Who's up? Who's up? Who's up? Who's up? Who's up? Who's up? Who's up? Who's up? Who's up? Who's up? Who's up? Who's up? Who's up? Who's up? Who's up? Who's up? Who's up? Who's up? Who's up? Who's up? Who's up? Who's up? Who's up? Who's up? Who's up? Who's up? Who's up? Who's up? Who's up? Who's up? Who's up? Who's up? Who's up? Who's up? Who's up? Who's up? Who's up? Who's up? Who's up? Who's up? Who's up? Who's up? Who's up? Who's up? Who's up? Who's up? Who's up? Who's up? Who's up? Who's up? Who's up? Who's up? Who's up? Who's up? Who's up? Who's up? Who's up? Who's up? Who's up

0: shine. 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I am the sun, I am the sun, I am the wild.
1: Mommy, I'm sorry, I'm such a little child.
0: I feel so lost, since I listen on both sides. I'm in a zone where I can never zone out. That kind of club will never let me in. I got the smell, the same way to clean.

0: to the sky.
1: Yo, niggas don't want none of this. 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Turn this shit up just a little more.

0: You know, just this, the idea of how black men in this culture and society get framed, and how everything possible is actually designed to actually diminish what your true power is, right? And so when you speak about the superhero-ness of our communities, every ghetto, every block, every street corner, really all of those men are God. They're just living in a reality that tears them down and makes them feel as though they're not what they actually are, because they know it when they look in the mirror. The female take on it, you know, it's on some levels a little more heartbreaking, right? Because it's like we've created this reality that walks away from us being clear about the fact that the black woman is actually the goddess on this planet.
1: Absolutely.
0: The mitochondrial information that's requisite to create every type of man that exists on this planet is derivative of hers.
1: Absolutely.
0: Right? So if we actually have to sit there figuring out which being on this planet actually constitutes God, in that term, if we're framing it in that way, the actual living God on this planet, the only direction you can point in is the direction of the black woman.
1: Firstly,
0: us as an extension of her, but firstly her, right? Because none of it exists without her.
1: Without her.

0: Kenny Siegel.
1: If memory serves me right, the food he prepares is most probably the very best and most innovative, I guarantee.
2: If you've worked in a kitchen, there's not much that you'll bump into that'll scare you afterwards.
3: It requires the chef to be on top of

sending this one out to my man Killer B. No doubt, indeed, with that weed, you know what I'm saying?

Yeah, you know, son. You know, there's things I need to tell you, man. For real. Growing up in the Hollow, man, and trying to explain what it means to be growing up in Hollow, man, and how it worked out. It's like, I had to find out for myself first what made me who I was. And so when I think about the big picture, like us coming from Africa, once I got conscious of that, I said, damn, all those who didn't go for it and stood up to what this, the situation was, they stayed here in Harlem.

0: I noticed everybody, we had the Harlem Renaissance, everything was happening here. Then I noticed, I said, hold on. Everybody wants to be like New York.
1: Yeah.
0: But everybody in New York want to be like Harlem.

0: You know, I say we set the pace, and that's what make her what it is. That's what made me who I was. So that's what I owe to y'all, man. I gotta break that down to y'all so y'all understand. This everything is built on a strength platform. That's what I'm telling you, man. Everybody, everywhere else wanted to be like us, but they didn't know they are us. You dig? It's just that once we got here together, that you start clicking, you understand? That energy start moving, you know? So we everybody, right? And as a result of us being everybody, now everybody wanna be like us.
1: Yeah.
0: You dig?
1: Yeah.
0: Man, this conversation I'm having you, it releases a whole lot of stuff that I had to go through fighting this battle, man. You understand? But this is the best part of it.
1: Yeah.
0: This one is over me.
2: I'm the king.

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1: He's cheering here for the Bulls right now. And the Pistons as they leave the court. I don't think they're cheering for the Bulls. I think the greeting is for the Pistons as they are headed off as time runs down. Pistons wasting no time and getting out of here.

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0: 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Yeah. 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
1: I just wanna bathe in stale champagne, cigarettes, think of meetings, talking budget campaigns. 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

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National lottery every week. 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
1: New York, everybody and their mother rap.
2: Rap, yeah.
1: So what the fuck is you doing that my cousin ain't doing?
2: Exactly.
1: And they got that face in the crowd. Like, man, Star Mel around way better than this
2: yeah.
1: nigga.
2: Yeah.
1: You know Star Mel around better than this nigga.
2: That nigga one, guy. Word up. Look out for the cops, though.
3: Cash food.
2: Word up. 2 for 5s over here, baby. Word up. 2 for 5s. Niggas got garbage down the way. Word up.
3: Cash food's everything around me. 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
2: Yeah. Check this old fly shit out. Word up.
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0: Rock, rock on, eh. 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My Aunt Hazel, rock, rock on, eh. Big L, rock, rock on, eh. Freaky Ty, rock, rock on, eh. Javody Green, rock, rock on, eh. Slang Tongue, rock, rock on, eh.
1: Yeah! Yeah. It's your boy, Big Great Dog.
2: Simple
1: nigga.
2: And plain.
1: And we on the plane too, that motherfucking Paris.
2: And this shit come from the brain, for real.
1: You
2: man.
1: Got freestyle, nigga. 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
1: Children of the internet.
0: There are more active cell phones on the planet than people. The mobile phone is both a connection and disconnection device. It is typically placed between the human and its surroundings, tuning the surroundings out.

0: you to come and find me.
1: Wah, wah. Yeah. You know they call me One Take Jake.
2: Really?
3: Not really.
1: I call myself that nigga. What?
2: Feel that?
1: Look. From the spliff that I left at a hell. Smoke with the devil, putting piff on the scalp. Keep

Thank you.

know that a pawn is a trade and a rookie for a castle like tuition for a final. Playing hooky for a tassel, spend a minute on a minor. Winds on my window, ash on my skin when the record low temps feel the wind blow. Only ride rhythm to the tardiest of tempos. 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Yeah, see? I crowd surf in a cypher. 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

0: I wish that someone taught me when I was younger that my body is mine, that I'm allowed to say no, that I don't have to hug every relative, I don't have to be nice to every man that says something to me on the street, and I sure as shit don't owe anybody a conversation. No one is entitled to my body, my energy, my words. No one is entitled to me.
1: You have to feel comfortable with feeling uncomfortable.
2: If they don't accept you for you, if they don't fuck with you for who you are, then that's not the energy you need to be around.
0: And energy is precious, and you can't just expel your energy everywhere. You have to be particular and methodical with who you share that with, because we are all divine, we are all special.
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If I mark you with an X, you gon' know why. If profitable, don't stop it, impossible, go try. I stayed the course during my hardship. Just playing my role, this is God's script. Keep them up, never let your guard slip. Still holding on to things I can't part with. Habits of my habitat. Happy I'm here to tell my story. Just sad as fact. They stole my youth, wish I had it back. When dirty getting ticks, never thought what I have is tact. From area people died to rap. That's why I only speak my regional dialect. Earn salute from the troops, can't buy respect. Speaking noise, you either poison or the side effect. Once I'm disgusted, it's no discussion. When I bring the drums out, it's a whole production. Cops out of hat trusting in phrase where there was no corruption. Had to build for the hill, they only showed destruction. Peace, peace, peace, what I pray for.

get us exactly where we are right now. 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Our kids are going to prison because they're promoting these records. They're promoting these records daily that sent us to jail. You know what I mean? It's cool to go to jail. You know what I mean? They glorifying these things. And it's not the black youth. We're in a position where it's...

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1: All the villains is grinning. 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
2: I'm done. 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

0: Possibly a lot of rain this afternoon with thunderstorms, highs in the mid-80s, and lows about 75 degrees. It's 11:30 a.m. on WFDS. 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This is Dave Rock and Reel as we take a caller. Caller, you're on the air.
1: Yeah, yeah, yeah. This is Ross from North. And I want to hear that tune by Redman, Can't Wait. That tune a bomb, yo.
0: You got it. Coming from the Dark Side Radio, this is Can't Wait.

Yo, I said, switching up speeds like Bruce Lee riding a Fuji in a movie. I be saying some shit. 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
1: Train zero.

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1: Boy, you better get your ass up and go to work. 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

0: did all the things that you're supposed to do to be here. 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
1: you know, Zed, Jaja soldier, not have no badger number. We lift our heads and give praises, collect water and lumber. Lamb's bread and incense, spend plenty time inside the love supreme. I man say race is a construct, Africanity is an advantage, see?
2: The blue-black encompasses, walking down the street, me and my circumferences. From imaginary to nothingness, that's what the budget is. Miracles have details, I let you decide what's spiritual by email. Stay aloof, to think of things, to prove a

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At the Grammar Jamboree, the setting sun looked like red fire through the trees. She was 45, looking 29, said all them roots, herbs and flowers have worked with for the spirits they hold inside. 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

0: Wake up.
1: 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Know what I'm saying? Just trying to do my thing. Praise to all.

0: of all the treasures you got and all the schools you got, all the governments you got, you're supposed to have a better planet than this. Well, then, man has failed spiritually, educationally, governmentally. He's failed. Well, then, he should be a good sport and say, I give up. I need help. Well, I'm right here as a bridge for them to get here. And they could listen to see, what am I talking about? They'd get a surprise because I'm talking about equations that are in their books. Books from way back in ancient Egypt, in Greece, in Rome, and that philosopher's been talking a touch of everything I'm talking.
1: Chip, hip-hop.
2: And come out to show them. Like, open the bruise up and let some of the blues blood come out to show them. Then come out to show them, come out to show them, come out to show them, come out to show them, come out to show them, come out to show them.
3: 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Most kids consider it's important to second only to sex. 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
0: You drop X, you can have good sex.
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1: M-A-R-I-J-U? A-J-U-A-N-A.

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Car dim, proceeding with the interweaving plot, becoming even more intriguing as the Lincoln started overheating. The road is squeaking and the motor's leaking out. We on the shoulder freaking out, but kept composure increasing as we got closer. Reached the threshold, hoping we don't carry home a dead load. The angel on my shoulder echo, we getting stronger, forget the dead load. Let's go, we need a jet boat, head up the west coast. Awaiting patiently, pacing to keep awake, cause each night when they take a break to eat and later bring a plate to me, I notice they change the detail to their baby G and he frail. Still a killer, but maybe he can be down. This basement dank and deep, but if I listen close to how they hate to squeak the whole layout, then explain to me one way out. Two doors connected by a short.

faith, and I believe in meeting fate head on. 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I don't know what's on the other side of that gate, but these cats, they seem more desperate each passing day. 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

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Smoking on X.

0: May he say, she say, all the products of a young man gone a long way from the home that he known till he wrong way at, and his phone break up, unknown wake up, several one night stands, hung up phone break up. If he fall, would he fly? Sure wouldn't take much for you to find out, jump. 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
1: Start studying in Kendrick, start dressing like Hendrix. Old chapter just ended, I'm looking over my spending. Gotta start doing it different, review what I've written. Start thinking about moving on, start thinking about quitting. Trying to change how I'm looking, trying to search for my footing. Maybe go where I couldn't, maybe finally Brooklyn.

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1: That's our hope for you to be, like, you know, up there, man.
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1: That's the aim for me, to see the vision. 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
1: Yo, what the? 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
2: It's a supernova.
1: Nah, man, that's a black hole.
2: Yo, it's...

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So come on, everybody, let's all get down. 'Cause I'm down by law, and I know my way around.

0: Search a who? You.
1: Which means that being a black man in America means that you are a divine entity. Now, understanding what that means now goes into your own value of what the creator would be. Because if that means that now you have dominion over the planet, that you have the capacity to do anything that you so put your mind to, etc., now that puts you into a whole different reflection of self. So you don't have to sit up and beg anybody and tell them that you need certain gratuities or, you know, I can't think of the name of this stuff that they use for going to college and all this other stuff. You don't need these crutches. Because when you understand that you're a manifestation of the Creator, you can learn anything you want to and any time you want to and apply it. So you don't have to apologize for this. Being a black woman, I mean, this is the same issue. You know, well, I'm a black woman, so that means da da da da da da da da da.
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1: It's gonna be some stuff you're gonna see that's gonna make it hard to smile in the future.

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1: Them hard streets make a

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Blank all on pedestrians. What are you believing?

0: God for
1: 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What's really 300? 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Who's really the prey? Who's really in danger? 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I'm feeling the angels. It's liquor to save you. 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

0: she down on her knees. 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
1: Well, thank God my for shooters. And thank God for the leaders. And thank hard for a message. Blame all the pedestrians. 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And hard road for a season. 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They killed for a blessing. 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And thank God for a message. Blame our own predictions. 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We're tranquil for a brutus.

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Now he outside the liquor store with a lot of ticket, leaving a double shift at the Walmart on Russian Road. Still trying to keep composure, rolling past the gas station where he old niggas from a little

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I'm driving you crazy. I'm driving you crazy.